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Although my heart is falling too. Just Yesterday.

0: less that I care, the deeper it hurts. More vivid and worse what I feel I deserve. Yeah, cause I'm so fucking fabulous.
1: Fantastica. La radio in 100 canzoni. Come l'accendi? Ti piace?